Long time ago, when I was a young boy, I saw that moving mutiny on the Bounty, staring my idol Madame Rambo. And I felt a yearning for that great adventure. So many nights I woke up out of a dream of blue seas, white sand.

fell in eternal love right from the beginning. 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In that fateful night, I thought to myself, I'll do everything I can, save up every dime, and one day I'll return.

tonight. We are really happy to be down here tonight. What a great festival this is, huh? I'm happy to be out on the road again playing music with this awesome band up here. And I gotta say, at this time of my life, I am truly happy to just be anywhere. You know what I mean? So, we have a new album out. It's called Sign of the Times. For me, this is album number 32. So we're going to do some new songs off it tonight. I hope it's that all right with you. Including this one. This one's got a long title. It's called "It's Too Bad About All the Things That Everybody All the Time Got to Do With Them Own Selves."